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2: 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I'm from the dirty, but that Chico nice. Y'all call it a moment.

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And it feels like I'm drowning, pulling against the stream.

0: 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Cover me in sunshine.
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1: FM1.